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2: 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Our colors will fade eventually, so if our time is running out, day after day, we'll make the mundane a masterpiece. Oh my, my, oh my, my love, I take one look at you, you're taking me.

0: clássicos da Pan.
1: This is the interconnect operator. Can I help you?
2: Yes. I'm trying to reach Flight Commander PR.